0: thoughts.
1: What?
0: Well, I mean, there's always a nice manchego cheese on Cinco de Mayo.
1: But Christmas has roasted chestnuts.
0: Tamales.
1: Candy cane.
0: Taquitos.

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0: Dasher and Dancer and Prancer and Vixen, Comet and Cupid and Donner and Blitzen. But do you recall the most famous reindeer of all?
1: Rudolph.
0: That's right, Rudolph. Now, he was the one with the big red nose that everyone made fun of. Everyone, that is, except Santa.

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And that's how we should look at each other, through the eyes of love. 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

0: is the hope of Janice and Jen. 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
1: Oh, it's beginning to look a lot like Christmas. 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
1: Yeah, Merry Christmas, everybody. Big deal.
2: Hey, man, what's wrong with you, Jermaine?
3: Yeah, that's no kind of attitude.
2: This only happens once a year.
3: Hey, fellas, don't bug him. He and his girl just broke up. So get off his back. Can't you see there's tears in his eyes?
4: Yeah.
2: He's crying.

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I'm telling you why. Santa Claus is coming.

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We hope you will treasure it the way we do. And if you happen to be listening to this album right now, Mike, Brian, Carl, Al, and I would like to wish every one of you a very Merry Christmas, and we hope the new year brings you as much happiness as

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merry little Christmas. 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

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I give to the call. One peek and I'll try there. Oh, there's an eye there. Is that you? Shannon.

0: All right, you chipmunks. 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
1: I'll say we are. Yeah, let's sing it now.
0: Okay, Simon?
1: Okay.
0: Okay, Theodore?
2: Okay.
0: Okay, Alvin? Alvin?
3: Alvin!

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1: Let's sing it again. Yeah, let's sing
0: no,
1: it again.
0: No, that's enough. Let's not overdo it.
1: What do you mean overdo it? We want to sing it
0: now,
1: again.
0: Now, wait a minute, boys.
1: Yeah, it's pretty. Why can't we sing
0: Alvin,
1: it
0: again? Alvin, cut that out. Wait, stop. Theodore, just a minute. Simon, will you cut that out? Get off.
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Christmas night, another fight. 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

0: Santa Claus my list
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0: Mine, that list was only a joke.
1: Too late, Jermaine, he's bringing your mistletoe.
0: Bet you just want toys and stuff.
1: Yeah, but that's not even half enough.

Christmas night, another fight. Tears we cried, a flood. Got all kinds of poison in, of poison in my blood. I took my feet to Oxford Street, trying to right a wrong. Just walk away, those windows say,

Dancer, Prancer and Vixen, Comet and Cupid, Donner and Blitzen. But do you recall the most famous reindeer of all?

on roses and whiskers on kittens, bright copper kettles and warm woolen mittens, brown paper packages tied up with strings.